Asasi so, Asasi, Opiniwa, and Yahweh, and Yahweh, and Yahweh, and Yahweh, and Yahweh, and Yahweh, and Yahweh, and Yahweh, and Yahweh, and Yahweh, and Yahweh, and Yahweh, and Yahweh, and Yahweh, and Yahweh, and Yahweh, and Yahweh, and Yahweh, and Yahweh, and Yahweh, and Yahweh, and Yahweh, and Yahweh, and Yahweh, and Yahweh, and Yahweh, and Yahweh, and Yahweh, and Yahweh, and Yahweh, and Yahweh, and Yahweh, and Yahweh, and Yahweh, and Yahweh, and Yahweh, and Yahweh, and Yahweh, and Yahweh, and Yahweh, and Yahweh, and Yahweh, and Yahweh, and Yahweh, and Yahweh, and Yahweh, and Yahweh, and Yahweh, and Yahweh, and Yahweh, and Yahweh, and Y

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1: canada
0: da
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0: pa lota na me bua sia sa chawa nyama se
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0: ko ni enke yemesem
1: wasi ada tenya se fo yi wasi ada na mu kase
0: ye ye se
1: fo
0: yemesem
1: ebrade mra wa ye ho
0: amen gana
1: pa
0: kize country I'm a Ghana.
1: Kise
0: country. Kise country. And then say, you're born no sir. You're born no man. Food poisoning. Food poisoning. You go so. Emre tu aira. Koko aira. Dane jo mama. Dane ba you grow. Dane party. Koswa.
1: Amen.
0: And then yama kwema. Ebechiya Arabic. Shadow me wa. What
1: say yampa?
0: Chambra.
1: I travel for pencil trophy.
0: My God.
1: I'm not Daniel.
0: Jesus.
1: And yes, a funny move.
0: Yeah. Get a penny for.
1: Money
0: be woo.
1: Mobbing.
0: First Corinthians 1:18. Because what? Yamia 7 wa poe. Yamia 7 wa poe. What do you say? Now put your message in pass. When you yas army, a patron by any. Qua.
1: You
0: have what Corinthians 1:18. You remember. Are you a young pony pa? You
1: already have one. Corinthians
0: 1. You already have
1: 18. Was not saying you want some.
0: I send you to make one seminal.
1: I am Cassia Sam.
0: I'm a Cassam on
1: her.
0: On her, Yida.
1: Nay, and your coupon.
0: And by your power,
1: I am a man.
0: Send you one sum.
1: Aye.
0: And Cassam on her, Yida.
1: Nay, and
0: to me,
1: I'm a one.
0: On her, Yina. But you said,
1: yeah,
0: I
1: said,
0: yes, a phone. You
1: got
0: a phone, yes. Yes, what's it? What's it? Young person, what pui?
1: Yes, I've been.
0: You made nine. What? Don't care. I mean, what's it?
1: Yes, I'm a one.
0: Nyame yoke swati na bachi Frank nyame so na opoi nyansam pain ase nyese vita sen nyame swati koso nyekom ekom som
1: ai
0: nyek party ale koso wa
1: Jesus Corinthians 1 verse 19 no wase free say
0: what say
1: wa kese mase
0: on party no
1: na mema nim de phone de
0: ayo ayo fa mana fa na moye di gana fo suppose fo so nyefo ma pain fo
1: we are set chief fo
0: we ohi
1: onyakopon na ne we are Nyansan kwasi asema na. Ene
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0: Achuko. So me kwa.
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0: my god
1: yantie
0: yantie
1: ya ka kristo
0: ye john brown die and anybody here papa
1: ya ka kristo
0: vanya o say you do your boy die
1: ya
0: ka kristo
1: kwa na samuel
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0: You come and kana kuda.
1: Ye ye ye ye ye tapa pachi. Ye tampone echi.
0: Ye nko enu ma.
1: Amen.
0: Ye nko ha.
1: Wasi na waya siti dia mayu da fo.
0: Eh.
1: Kwasi asema mama mu.
0: My God. Janta se ya. My God.
1: Do da fo hila fo.
0: My God.
1: Ka Kristo nya.
0: Hallelujah. To me, you can't put there. You can't put here. Power to me, was him. You can't put to me, was him. Say, Gana for what to me? Yes, and what to me? Young punk, young punk, what I tell
1: you,
0: my girl,
1: a ten nipper.
0: Young pomer, yeah, a nipper, yeah,
1: yeah,
0: yeah, yeah, yeah, yeah, yeah, yeah, yeah, yeah, yeah, yeah, yeah, yeah, yeah, yeah, yeah, yeah, yeah, yeah, yeah, yeah, yeah, yeah, yeah, yeah,
1: yeah,
0: yeah, yeah, yeah, yeah,
1: Look to
0: and your money na dear Bremo Fiso over there. I didn't quite yesu mamo W club one can.
1: If I shall look to no verses 10. Or both for no say
0: one for no cancer. Yeah, we yes, no, yeah, we yes, no. We didn't, you didn't, we didn't, we didn't, we didn't, we didn't, we didn't, we didn't, we didn't, we didn't, we didn't,
1: we
0: didn't, we
1: What's in our bonfire? What's in
0: the bonfire? What's in
1: Mushro.
0: Bonfire?
1: What's in the bonfire?
0: What's in the
1: bonfire? What's
0: in the
1: bonfire?
0: What's in the bonfire? What's in
1: the
0: bonfire? What's in the Russia, America, Ghana. What's in
1: the
0: bonfire? What's in
1: the bonfire? What's I'm going to go to the
0: My God, my God,
1: my God, my God, my
0: God, my God, my God, my God, my
1: God,
0: my God, my God, my God,
1: my
0: God, my God,
1: my
0: God,
1: my God,
0: my God, my
1: God, my God,
0: my God,
1: my
0: God, my God, my God, my God, my God, my God, my God, my God,
1: my God,
0: Honey, I won't
1: know.
0: The whole word. Honey, I won't know.
1: Angel,
0: I told you more. Jesus,
1: yes,
0: where's from? What's it? From what's it?
1: Amen.
0: You know, Jemma, amen.
1: Ask
0: what's it? What's the channel?
1: Metro Richard.
0: What am I? Hey,
1: Metro
0: Richard. Yes, for what's it? Of what's it? Most of my cell. Hallelujah. I look at my cell. Hey, Jesus. May come Friday. Pass it. Look at Romans 11, 13. I'm saying, I'm a
1: month small for tea. May come from
0: Hallelujah. May come with air. Assume your mission to be a smooth. Me and me are powerless.
1: As I say, I'm powerless.
0: As soon as I
1: say,
0: Jesus send you. Hallelujah.
1: Amen.
0: What kind? God says 14.
1: 14, yes.
0: God says 14.
1: Yes.
0: Pass and pardon me, sir. Jesus send you. My God, Hallelujah.
1: To
0: look at God says 20. I'm going to say,
1: 21. Bomb me Christo asemi.
0: Asemi tini e.
1: Mitima Christo.
0: My girl. What asemi mahani?
1: Mitima ura.
0: Pass ibi ana.
1: Dabi.
0: Yamaba.
1: Aye dabi.
0: Kaswa. Power. Pass pay.
1: Mitima.
0: Power. Power. Euno.
1: Aye.
0: Kaswa.
1: Yempatra.
0: My girl.
1: Mamuobiya.
0: Tumika.
1: As one says, and I was share yano.
0: Was share yano.
1: Son says.
0: Yesu.
1: Ebradi e.
0: Ebraimuna.
1: Ebraimuna.
0: My girl.
1: Wodi e basandi e inena maiza na. And I'll catch one say, and you
0: my God,
1: bread
0: and I
1: made us a pig. I
0: mean, so
1: pig, Mom's uncle, and your mom's
0: uncle, Maswa, Uncle Maswa,
1: my
0: God, do
1: that pig,
0: Uncle Maswa,
1: when
0: your power, and a power, yes,
1: anymore,
0: Uncle Maswa, what's it? You were in fancy.
1: But Joel
0: 1:6.
1: 1:6.
0: I can't rewind. To me, come in
1: for papa. I said, now, Radia, say my bar.
0: And check, a friend of a mini, and a friend of money, pa.
1: Yawretu.
0: Yabua.
1: Brother,
0: no, it was what? And to cry.
1: Amen.
0: I come to me, Sapa, and my friend, of course.
1: And Radia, say my
0: bar. What's it? Oh, yes, Hano. What's it? Yes, you know. What's up, Massa? Oma. Why am I winning you? So, where's Wabama? Where's Wabama? Such a what's it? Yes, you want
1: to say, I'm
0: going to say,
1: I'm going to
0: say, I'm going to
1: say, I'm
0: going to say, I'm
1: going
0: to say, I'm going to
1: say, I'm
0: going to say, I'm
1: going
0: to say, I'm going to say, I'm going to say, I'm going to say, I'm going to
1: say, I'm going to
0: say, I'm going to say, I'm going to
1: say,
0: I'm going to say, I'm going to say, I'm going to say, I'm going to say, I'm going to say, I'm going to
1: say, I'm
0: going to say, I'm
1: going
0: to say, I'm going to say, I'm going to say,
1: Amen.
0: No, just get him. Get him. Kiss him. Get No more. Can him. I'm. I'm. You know. And then. I'm. Chain. Cry.
1: Saturday. Yeah.
0: But. I'm. Hallelujah. And then. Saturday. And then. Saturday. And then. Can't chain. Cry. No. You're planning for. I'm. I didn't do
1: that. Man. Chain.
0: Greek. Hebrew. I'm. One. I'm. Can. I'm. Going to be a bank. So. I'm. Boy. It's time. I'm. Going to be a. Sepa. Ne. Ne. Ne. Ne. Ne. Ne. Ne. Ne. Ne. Ne. Ne. Ne. Ne. Ne. Ne. Ne. Ne. Ne. Ne. Ne. Ne. Ne. Ne. Ne. Ne. Ne. Ne. Ne. Ne. Ne. Ne. Ne. Ne. Ne. Ne. Ne. Ne. Ne. Ne. Ne. Ne. Ne. Ne. Ne. Ne. Ne. Ne. Ne. Ne. Ne. Ne. Ne. Ne. Ne. Ne. Ne. Ne. Ne. Ne. Ne. Ne. Ne. Ne. Ne. Ne. Ne. Ne. Ne. Ne. Ne. Ne. Ne. Ne. Ne. Ne. Ne. Ne. Ne. Ne. Ne. Ne. Ne. Ne. Ne. Ne. Nothing we are,
1: sir.
0: Oh, ready.
1: Sadia Yaba, my
0: brother. Gun, Gosua.
1: Anna, my brother.
0: Jesus, Tumika.
1: Monka, and what someone said, my
0: man.
1: Namma on cancer, my
0: Gosua.
1: Now one man so and cancer. I want to assert it this way.
0: Tumika.
1: Catatini Cayeno.
0: Too many cayenne. I don't want to go to the Christian.
1: Now one yet thing.
0: I'm bad.
1: If he said, was in a soft for the diabo, now I say,
0: my God,
1: was
0: say, and insu, your coco, Gosua,
1: assassin,
0: Gosua,
1: the
0: Adriana, Adriana, Posen, Gom Brown, Gom Brazil, Gosua, my God, we
1: are four,
0: Coco, Yateso, Gosua,
1: we are four,
0: Tom four,
1: are you on a coco,
0: and Embraida, Munchado, be a Posen, Gosua, Munchado,
1: four more than a chassis,
0: I say, we be insu,
1: Sas.
0: I'm going to go to the house. Enter my friend, what do you want? Papa, friend, mom, what? I mean, so, get a phone, young papa, enter my friend, put it back. No, no, I yap, jay, friend, one mommy. No, I'm gonna miss ya, because you mean the power, you know, or slow that day. Or by Cassa, get a year,
1: your brother, you might want to take a cab, boy.
0: Can't connect to her, connect the man. Connect the man, baba, connect the man. Me still be a sir. Gunner for a young empire. Get a year, don't be a bagana. And for him with the power and tea. Never do me a be, Munumati, Senegal and Seno, Mutum to us and Becker, Mutum to us a da. Omen Yukia, a consode, a tubo con of Kumuno. Tinita make me friend upon the pay, what do you want? 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So I'm a cassa. I'm a cassa. Tana pay. Yes, shake Yamiakuanim. Yamiakuanim. Sabria. Shame is here. Yamiakua.
2: No, Major.
0: And I acquired them. Gana for it's you. Yaminipa. Yodi Abua. Yamiakua. Gana for it's you. Two of them for you. Yankasa. Adam, Yanko.
2: A joy, the radius.
0: Amen.
2: And Yanko Pontius 4 years, Christ.
0: Jesus.
2: You don't know, sit. No beer, which you be answer.
0: Amen.
2: Radio Twinch crying, you know, no more, you know. I was a mimi dinukre. I was a yamia qua dinukre, yamia fna dinukre.
0: Amen.
2: Your lawyer, Udinukre, your young hini, Udinukre, your
0: same
2: qua. I was so dinukre, your radio presenter, also dinukre, your nurse, your doctor, also dinukre.
0: God bless you.
2: Sanka yinina, or my gana, kubia bidinukra, kagana be ye.
0: Hallelujah.
2: Fisheme, or so for some men in Ukra. A bayer day in all hini at the Nukra. 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
0: Hallelujah!
2: Mishra, the Biba, Mequa, Kupua, Kunta.
0: Jesus.
2: In Timema, Juma, Radia, Mamani, O Hinia Wuti, Ahinqua Wuti, lawyer Wuti, politician Wuti, say you two for. That's a war so fine, Yajuma. Bequa could hear radio.
0: What? Yes.
2: Nanche. My God. Your husband, your papa husband, or why?
0: Okay.
2: Our company is more than Marco Sisti. 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
0: Uncle Lumbaway.
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0: It's
2: here. Would be a witty silver FM
0: and oppress you.
2: And found Nishika Wunya, Minim Quire of Aswanya, say a quam papa or say a quam bonio. Sika would be Ninja, dear Jono. When him say, Enche, where Bush and Sabi Sizi, Ufu.
0: Oh.
2: Ufu, where Bush and Manfanko, Nimium Debe, Mosandia Bejiska.
0: Jesus.
2: My God.
0: Nye
2: di wufu ne muso. Ya san ya piska.
0: Oh.
2: Sikana abenye ni nyina omaje.
0: Maje.
2: Omu san yusu wufu.
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2: Debi inti mi ibusa. 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
0: Jesus.
2: Ase wa maingana.
0: My God.
2: Ase ni pe gum.
0: Jesus.
2: Ama chete mkrofo. 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
0: Oh.
2: Se ya woda ho if I saw koda. Naso wa sorry and as oda ho. Na stroke at one watchia on such ya wound to me nyetri. Neni pebi any wa if I chose sikabi to me anjo.
0: Debia.
2: Ufon kra wound to me in fan wa fru.
0: God bless you, ya.
2: Nemo saw a house boy cry with few on mwa. At least we bet me at TM say nipamra. In the moment ya nini nipa ho and sin sikao.
0: God bless you.
2: Mummy and Minnie Nipah and same position.
0: God bless you.
2: But to Yana, no, say to Tria Yenipong.
0: My God.
2: Yana, my Yenia, you know, for Sieni, as I said, Yenia, some nana. Sieni, I yen you one more, bro, for about the fun and not quo.
0: And a crap.
2: But Yen, you were hunting, yes, some Yenia, no, say to
0: true.
2: Yen, you were hunting, I yen in a number and Tamahini, who didn't in a cassia. Into Yana, nanum. Muncha say ya ya woman see ya politician. Muncha say ya ya way as no. Muncha say ya be see you.
0: It's
2: a yen ya tomo. Yen ya promosamo. Quina brofui.
0: Oh,
2: mistake you could be near your batana. No moon to me in Bimu.
0: Yes.
2: Moon to me, your president.
0: Michel.
2: Moon to me, your opposition leaders be
0: more. What is wrong?
2: Stick at me. So, woman, yen ya you are mammy Missahana Baroka.
0: Yes.
2: Oh. Na fe baby, I'm a democrat, Cosano, Yamamu Mubi, Mukum Nipa, Muye,
0: now
2: come yen in area.
0: Why never be a quam, my God?
2: Why never be a question would be a new bin and one
0: mouth?
2: It is a sandy pay in your papa, you said the inibis,
0: my God.
2: A dream, the busy, so will be a young doctor. The doctor needs to know Papa Nadia said to
0: someone.
2: He's a funny time. And I'm a young man. And as they say, me come nipa de yani mepe. And as I'm in what position, me come nipa de yani mepe. Now, for me, doctor, and some me yare ne. Now, doctor, and so on. So I could join you. Ku ni eso on. So on. Come ubia. Sani on. So become me.
0: Around.
2: In Kenya, Koya.
0: Nearby. Oh, Jesus.
2: Oh my God. Nani yem penny for. If we are him for so politicians. In Besia Kola. Mr. Mumia such a union nipa.
0: Oh,
2: Mumia,
0: God bless you. enekure
2: omunyina minim se eba ya mpanimfo ni bebre no agetetefo ni di so agetetefo ni di dia ani agetetefo ni nyina ponche de bray yesu
0: nnyo
2: ba mi bible ye twa di ye katne test me pa chobi from ko roman chapter 3 can free 21 and eba 24 roman 3 21. Roman chapter 3, 21, Ekopim 24. Me not be the work of Old Testament. Moses share Yesu Hunko. And so I was absent, come shall Moses share in Israel for him. Titia di phoning in every day, Yesu Wadansia. Tis obisimo opinion coupon will be a sumna. Jesus Christ.
0: Hallelujah.
2: There be what I say, I'm a tongue, ya one, I am a tongue to you. And my papa can send a group by your time. Mobile phone, you to me, you. To me, we snap and in every brutal. Say, I was sorry, but say, overseer, a shepherd at the snap of Bino, and one at the Bible by. Now then, there's snap with your one year to my Bible, your cassette. So, you know, Papa, same way, men who are going to school, yes, your mass, yes, your geography, yes, your emphasis,
0: yes, your
2: name, proper phone, never for no problem.
0: Over passport,
2: radio, yes, your cassette, ah, yeah, nana, yeah, in a poor, yes, your money, and woman, your data was in infrabridge,
0: yes, I know you,
2: and you be a fabric, Papa, nipper to make a bottom pin. I was telling, and yes, my cousin, I could jump on thing, Chelsea, name Manchester, but your Chelsea, Ghana, for one day. Manchester United, Ghana, for
0: one day.
2: To me, could you
0: my God?
2: Who to me could come back to Betty Fabrutri and not the open? Meaning, I'll be me a Fabrutri, be a mop.
0: Who
2: to make a salary,
0: my God,
2: British embassy, US embassy,
0: and then
2: you woke up with the dollars, walk or to impoco, go forward, but you go for no. What to me, that's what they call
0: Brutus,
2: or take the toilet, and no walk or salary, and no, you know, bro, for the only problem. Name a Bible, Pedia,
0: and
2: I'll the Bible, Payam.
0: Hallelujah.
2: Yes, Udiata, by so name, Crodia, Nantabanta, Macanope, you do run a
0: lot
2: here, and then another buff, you do run here, and what other who sent a medi to me? A branche wogana, who sent Renio, Namamrancho, Mamra, and so
0: on.
2: Mr. Woo, and for you, Jesu won't sumna, and Kafin Tiano to my bed. Won't sum Yesu be a more Sagani or Wabosom. You were Islam, you were Buddhism, you were Freemasonry,
0: you
2: will be out for two. Now then, the Bible, the I'm sorry, I'm
0: not going to tell
2: when you know, I'm sorry, Bible, person, and woman, or to make it is a dog,
0: young for my God,
2: dog, town for dog,
0: eternity,
2: town
0: for payman,
2: don't pay with your tremor, somebody. I was from some, will you be born, you'll be born,
0: you'll be born.
2: Hallelujah.
0: Oh, Jesus. Mano. Sirano, and our quite a confobis about Miss Bay Christo. Christo for Dosmo, Gan and I won't say, Yankum, Yan, yes, Yakasem, Pano, Nis
2: Tuban, Pano,
0: and what man, it should be
2: impossible. What's your dosing? I am for Subia. A man for Yan no sooner, baby, a Yanian Munkramo, show mu being some more,
0: and
2: a papa can, you know, and no mina, young come for
0: Miami
2: no Cataiti, Miami no Cassa, the papa so buato power me or your cremony.
0: Jesus.
2: Oh, Yakwa no si Ghana mara bia, obi atume som. Aja ye ji 3 days bi yakwa ko preach. 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Ghana na mi kan.
0: Ghana ya. 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
2: 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Be ye em said na na do. Em said ba e Dr. Baomi ani na na do mo tie.
0: Oh. Gana haya o
2: 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your uncle.
0: My God.
2: Penactum. When you are somewhere, we are singing.
0: As a person,
2: we are.
0: Cosmon.
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2: 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And I'm going to retire on what time Ghana and your more possessive Ghana.
0: Oh,
2: and I know how much you say yes.
0: Oh, Jesus.
2: How much you can be a Nanya Minkwan, a Minkwan, a Yanuna, what Ghana,
0: and I
2: used to go around this. Never at this, and never at this. There's another Munji. Na abosom ne wo ho na abrofo e ba be konkan yo e ba ne se no mutu konkan yo o mutu mi o mu yusu na so sen yen ye
0: wonderful
2: e no ti
0: divine power
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0: yes
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0: e no kure
2: asu abo hun
0: na no
2: tu mi ba ko pe ino ti tu mi ba ko pe no mu nyina ntumi control
0: Jesus
2: and only Christo hun
0: hallelujah
2: Jesus
0: Christo hun hallelujah
2: give the whole world o mu Christo
0: so my God
2: united nations e chiri Christo
0: so
2: when e bentia fi say no need to me a freemason phone to me control
0: e
2: bentia to me control o call to phone to me control satanist to me control and no tin o mo transfer kwan bia so say e better say tie Christo so me ya go hun fi no say no pe no mu ntumi control fi 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
2: mo be no just a one ye mpa
0: my God he
2: said ni ye ye hia wo Ghana
0: my God
2: ebetu a etu obe na ye wo satellite be na ye wo again technology ni ewo
0: eti
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2: 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O see Arab for the big and the five baby man call. 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
0: Okay.
2: O see Omuri Yen in Europe, America near you for we buy 400 years. But outside, didn't you know more China and Russia for? And before Mummy Sam, and you know, Mamma would be mine. I tell you, almost here for.
0: Oh,
2: almost here initially. Not in a win, quite
0: when you bring us,
2: and when I'm trying to win,
0: my God, my dear,
2: I'm not 20.
0: My God,
2: my dear Honda, didn't you? Oh,
0: Omuni
2: Monia, quiet, yeah. Omuni Munpas, quiet,
0: yeah,
2: yeah, yeah, yeah, yeah, yeah,
0: yeah,
2: yeah, yeah, yeah, yeah, yeah, yeah,
0: yeah, yeah,
2: yeah, yeah, yeah, yeah, yeah, yeah, yeah, yeah, yeah, yeah, yeah, yeah, yeah, yeah, yeah,
0: yeah, yeah, yeah,
2: so mo no mo de Bible ba ya and come be yige free Bible man sa no mo de aba and no mo no mo de Bible
0: God bless you
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0: Times. Sounds also two goals. And I think about Grand Duawansa. Now I love Vinacious Rafinha. And I'm some Lami Yama. And one on a four, but I'm Hanua Tim Bruta. My country was some Hanua. And a Lami Yama shine about 25th goal. Now I'm about 19 years, 49 days. Why are you joining Kama? We do some a branch of friends, some about Ali Brown Talon, and some Nisha 50th goal. No, 19 years, 108, maybe 281 days. A reference of Raul Gonzalez Branco, and some 19 years, 249 days, or maybe our branch here. Defense Kilan Sammy Papa Lutin, and some 20 years, 72 days until Ami Yamaguso, a boy, Jumacho, some Nanyan Sam Kitaka. Mami Bansa plays, ne? Now you need Kamoka Crown, I was going to Santa, and Ra Brantia, Defense John Garcia, and Ra. Some ketchup and Roman Retina 6, a reference of Christian Sam about 20 years, son sooner, Park about 7, Vacho Kundem, ASS, Vacho Pedri, and so I have about a month pinna, and so I have a Danuomo, ASS, Vacho, a branch of fence at Javier's bar, and some 7 sons of Tony Gordon, and some 8 Rafinha and 9, Lamia Mount, some 9, my branch of fence of Familo Person, Denis, Vacho 7, a branch of fence of Rodrigo, Hernandez Cascante Cantem, ASS, and Robert Joining Kama, Karim Davia Dime. And some years, Subanya about your drunk and zero. Among young, some years, six is such a Sanyan Sam Kitaka, and on there bounce above a corner, and your goose drum come a car, and some daddy children, so I'm in front of Jan, some report to him in second, says here, and so Chancellor, my branch of friends, Antony Gordon, and some and Antony Gordy, a Juani Kama, wouldn't so by about 3 matches, 3 assists, as I'm so a Juani Kama, Antony Gordon, 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No, a great champions, you know, and your team Yakke, some a Tima, your friend, some near Banza, when your Babans, as I said, will be across the Kama, and some Adam Brontia, your friend, some Mibacho Gabriel Sus, and some said a lot of matches about Sabaro, against Sancho and Air 5-0, against Mibacho Electric Clam. Tunnel against Rev. I can't run. I want some of 5:20 to be a damn come on and some at a mommy about Trump Bounce of Okoro, says I cry on Yampa, a bear to my dims to come on and some at a bounce of Okoro, Mammy Opania Fence House of Flickers as a hunter. I am manager at a mommy about Trump Bounce of Okoro. Winning some says I bet a tight manager. Maybe I'll show our 3 matches. I just already in the matches in Yina. Now all Sansa 12 plus goals. Mammy Fonto Johnson coach, what do you can't be? I coach offense Enrique Fernandez, the year 1948 at Oyan Santana. A penny offense and also Vavaldi, a band in 2018. A reference on the flick, a band the year 2020 says it's a penny way, which announced some Nanua, Nancho, some Nanyan, some Kutaka, Mingamo, Trumpers, Smukaka, and some said they have been second, some Mudrik, and caught Tottenham, says a Tottenham for Navia Bibia, and no, I am Mudrik, no, Namigusa made in common, Mammy, a branch of friends from Mivacho way, and some Nepalogan, Anoso, some Mivacho, some Nanya Vatan, a Mavia Johnny Kama, Mammy found to join some Nabrantia, your friends, Balai, Adia, Mivacho. And also, free me about Lazio. No one joining to my friends of Rene. I'm just on the terms of Nay, come on. And so I come on John Grillish. And some air quoting my friends of about Everton. And yet I'm a near Tuesday. And I'm a medical, so not just on the channel. And some Nay, come on, some Nay, come on. My main front to Johnson Manchester United from Penifor. And some air good, some Nay didn't come on. William some Jamie Minsay can say here. And so just Harry Amas or Bonaball. And some Nay by United of Okoro. William's a balling for someone signing law. Amugusum and Manchester United terminal. And some. I didn't come out just any on some good car. Mammy, I brought here. Your friend, some I away and some air. Abdul Nasser. Ola Tosin, Ola Edro Solami, Aya Adara Biayo, Fanam Tessia, and Sans Adara Biayo, some free chance. Now, Anchas also the Yanchemo Tottenham, and maybe Bian Sumna, come on, say, come on, and I have a report to Amen Seka, Williamson and Antony Gordon after a game, and in Central 14, come over, pray, Antony Gordon, and the city of Bokra. A general so brutal, Sansa, quite by no, na GDNO, says GDN Yaba.
1: Hercules, amazing victory.

0: great team performance. Thank you for your support. You helped us right throughout the game with your making loud noises, singing songs. Thank you very much. On to the next one.
1: Brains, I know Anthony Gordon, and she's on 10 and Carolina. I'm about to meet Anthony Gordon, homecomer. Mommy, in front of Johnson, you baby, you baby, didn't come over, pray, and then we'll be crying, sucker. And some, and in central for the Comoka Crescent and Ra, and I said, the only goal at the Manson Tibuno.
2: Very tough game, I'll be honest, yeah. It's not easy coming here, we knew that, and they made it really, really hard for us, so it feels even better to come out of the win.
3: What did they make hard for you tonight?
2: I think the way they defended, really compact, obviously with the high line, they were catching us offside a lot of times as well, so yeah, we had to adapt to that. It was quite different to what we faced last week, and obviously we knew that, but we weren't able to implement our attacking patterns the way we wanted to, the way we did last week.
3: Did you feel one goal might be enough?
2: One goal is normally enough for us because we're so solid at the back, but you know, when we get the first one.
1: Right, and I have branch of France Bukayo Saka. Now, Ununsa and now Crown France Ricardo Carrier Fury and a Yaman of the match. Now, we didn't come over, pray, and so at the Afamachino.
4: Ricky, congrats. Player of the match today. Big win Monday night. How's it feel?
1: I'm crying for Kalia Fury. Mommy in front of Johnson, Messi, and Yadu Sunu, you know, so I'm going to be here. We are Cindy Pabe, you know, Momono, Wamayani. Now, Mommy, I'm branch of Fence Leo, when you retire. I have a rose of you, Pa. Now, all the suits, my tinted jab up on Tinsan, so don't be Beyonce. A gentle national team, my dear Pa, my Buanapa, and you know, and Yamua, and Kamessi Nuba, your Drusan, Sir Juma Messi, Abaya Diama, the gentle national team, Yansam Katakra. And you know, or say Hannah Pass or retire the moment we ask the sanity, and also or retire and also call a man cranny be some babble to us. Yeah, Johnny Kama, Mammy Fonto Johnson, about the most World Cup appearance at 34. Sounds about oldest player to score a World Cup hat trick. 88 or yes, I don't know. Sounds oldest air to score more than once in a World Cup match. 88 or yeah, Johnny Kama. Sounds a most World Cup air score at the highest level. So, all about 6 World Cups. Onim Ronaldo nyina level nyina pe. Sounds about the most World Cup goal from outside the box. And also 7. About the most I am about from assist 68. And until Leo Ojaire Huako. And sounds Argentina national team by Finipa. And until also the so many nyina si. Sounds ano. But we are sana was said by. When him said before sir, now me about chamber final. Now we are trying to 2 days later. Sir, nyame ya dominance omu jio omu anjio. Or the swimming in Abbey, we are sons, Wabre, or so much, and until you, and so at the swimming in a and Yabravia. Now, who knows up any offense answer flick on your manager? Adam Bounce, I will call some Yabrabas, or see a fountain just a real sea to see play a piano on the Messiape, Opa, Quashipo, Opa, Mapometa Kumasi, play a piano, sounds of penny offense at John San Marino, Wabo, Leo Messia Basso, Abarabaso Pa. Congratulations. It's a brilliant and unforgettable international career. The next Copa America and the next World Cup will not be the same. And no, Jose Marino, and just a car with Johnson Chauvin, say, Messi, no, dear, you better papa, cabra. Minim, say, over few messages.
5: Yeah, Kofi, yeah, Leo. I say, me cry, me because, good in born, every man, road in and out, meaning pain for cry,
1: and yagging, yeah, until
5: because to be Leo, Obian against Egypt, go back and watch again,
1: yeah,
5: and you know, quite drew be against England, born every year, be Leo, be age man, same boy, Leo,
1: yeah,
5: a Janus in that team, the better, yeah. I say when I'm pay, soon's memory.
1: Yeah, soon's munai,
5: yes,
1: bro.
5: Yes,
1: but also call.
5: Okay. Yeah, yes, yes, yes.
1: Yeah, for Frosso
5: Bar. I say for Imumeshi Anai.
1: Yeah.
5: My stand tune mo.
1: Oh, this is my
5: pass mo. I say kwane omoba no. No monso.
1: World Cup without Messi and Argentina without Messi. Ain't fun a Messi bedro. Ain't fun Argentina bedro.
5: Ain't no huno. Ain't no Argentina without Messi.
1: Yeah.
5: Cause kofi Messi huno.
1: Yeah, now you say cage version.
5: Okay, come on, Sam.
1: Version Fala.
5: Now, England, book a messing. And a mass animal in
1: now, England, and now. If you have a bedding come, what's answer? Me virtual legends in the Bofu bar. Almost own him, Dentia, Thomas to kill. Omoko woke up, Max Nassi, Sabe Pimne, or the Kobe Menu Trabinch.
5: Not even a single game.
1: I want Jazzy, also. Would you? And yet,
5: coach, Helm, no. Cause one Oja
1: Let's say coach on Pep Blacks as
5: yes, Oja. Oja ko pama wo fie. Oja Trent, I'm not coming down for some guys are Kobe's or a spy.
1: Because
5: Oko work up. Ko pama Trent, no Trent 8 me but as a midfielder.
1: Yeah.
5: E do the more than just one sprinting pass. At this weekend, we go pass of the man, Jude Bellingham the first goal. You need that kind of player. Who do come man who call not even a single ball. Wa ma pack even not a minute.
1: Aye. Wa mo bi.
5: O ti ma won ti ya se. Now have Elliot. Elliot. Elliot Anderson. Era su jina bo.
1: Elliot Bobby.
5: Yes, Elliot Anderson, the woman city. Honorable Bonnie Morgan Rogers will feel you. No I just come man.
1: Come man no more, nti no.
5: Go via to Libya.
1: And DJ Binaj birthday.
5: Yes, yes, yes. Yes. And I pay me burn and bring him to wow. Wow.
1: Maybe, yes. Maybe.
5: Yes.
1: Maybe picture.
6: You're listening to the hottest hits in stereo.
5: And I'm sure we pray Binash. Yes.
1: So said it Binash or you know.
5: Nana Binash. I go pon question shall on your case. Yeah, ni mudi ni do timi ye.
1: Yeah.
5: Unyu fa dum ko na your birthday.
1: So for my send this, so for my Florence.
5: Mhm.
1: I say Binash dear. Yes. Yes. Was it a son and never war? Okay, son was awful for baby Nash. Shall I go, Mamma? So, Mammy, so I had it in media bar. Fellows, Mammy, I'm ready. Now, young content and content. Happy birthday, Cody, DJ Binash.
5: Yes,
1: Winnie Papa.
5: Yes,
1: DJ Binash, Yenas,
5: it's okay.
1: Yen, Yen, Cra, Winnie Pass.
5: Yes,
1: with DJ Bia, or your good pa. Yes, so for me, Florence, and as a mission, dear Mano. Happy birthday, Cody. I'm a DJ Binash. So, my Florence, no, no. Onze the NFPA, and the Atino. FPA. And, you know, and now DJ Binash in birthday. And, you know, who do birthday? We need DJ Kasipo, who we are seeing.
5: Yes.
1: And it didn't birthday. We need Ghana. And then, yeah, we are seeing a DJ.
5: And a great.
1: Upo Umpo Onua. A band of gospel on the dia. Ubieno.
5: Don't go there.
1: Ubieno.
5: Don't go there.
1: What have you been having here, Babel?
5: Don't go there. DJ Binash.
1: And then birthday,
5: but so the emotions gospel not twice. Oh, yeah, the British not Basro.
1: We're brutal, papa. And you know, and you know, and it has written you today. Your beat moves, your vibes, energy as okay, your passion inspires. Okay, you are appreciated, right? Okay, and you know, and then DJ Benai birthday, 1st September. Yes. I see you, papa.
5: Do you hear me?
1: And then DJ Benai school. na mamenchia aye ye brother Salinko ajuwe ranwa midase pa Salinko mechia no pa Salinko no no onze zo wache Bank Abraham ka what
5: yeah yeah no
1: wo ka no
5: eno na I was watching ewo
1: oh a good boy
5: bon ni papa ko pena I Salinko suru no
1: why
5: don't let
1: oh ka no
5: don't let him call it Mr. Salinko or Ghana.
1: Yeah. Yeah.
5: Don't let you.
1: Yeah.
5: Osama was it Oman Bayer advert?
1: Oh, yeah. Salinko, yeah. Salinko.
5: Was it anything I'll call PMP and Trauma?
1: Young Trauma, okay, well, yeah. Now, Cabra, Mamencia Amani's Idri, Amani. Bound to my gentis one of my Amani's Idri. Now, you are born in your market to a cry.
5: Sure.
1: Now, you need to come up. And see, Amani's Idri. Amani.
5: Sure.
1: On field, show the Niagro cry.
5: Oh, yeah, I see.
1: Amani.
5: Yeah, I see.
1: Utier Sports, Utier. Loving shoe,
5: be beer. Yes, on the everything about silver.
1: Oh, brother,
5: why is Amani? Why is this guy Kozuko Yokrum?
1: Anani,
5: Kosemo, Levosman,
1: Oh,
5: dear,
1: Levosman has solution to Intimina.
5: Oh, no, then you come and say, and you come to now. Say, ma'am, from a man, you come to now. What about Timu Hanum? Oh, yeah, but I'm
1: afraid.
5: Tell me one.
1: Told him, Zahas, but I'm fat. Aye, and you know, Amani Citri, but you'll be a mature man to my gentis who free a report bar,
5: sure,
1: before Kesben,
5: sure,
1: sure, and you know, maybe you'll be a man chan. Amani. Sure. I'm in your birthday, I'm sorry.
5: I'm swimming out. I'm in here 1 week.
1: Okay, happy birthday, Kodiama, Rocky, Jikum, Bamfo. We headmaster, Edema, and Drum Baptist School, Benin, I say, and your birthday, more grace from your lovely sis, Casey. Nyankopon shira onton kondam. A year by this time. Do ye biano na nyankopon so dia chopa. And which is an old better. Uni headi. And it in bed the headmaster and the senator tanapa. Yamishano. Me that's the camera.
5: We are the youngest headmaster.
1: Oh yeah, youngest headmaster.
5: We the youngest headmaster.
1: Come up, Antino. Yebeba.
5: Yes, post center.
1: Yebeba.
5: Na yes, mami nyaho ni e yimano. Yes. We are a young kaibo. We 1 week. Ana about penny Beatrice amwakohene. 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Nyami atuma Monday ebe September 7 ewo TUC near ODK House. 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
1: no ajuma ra no inti me na mo kwesi bi de majuma ra
5: inti ma me so no metena se nebisa no ma me so no
1: kotoko party no
5: so no ye hash me obi ra ko
1: ya bi me kotoko ni me kotoko ni Fabulous Has born on the one hand of the oh, on Bobo Bay. Contact Bob Boss, don't be baby. Almost a celebrity football. Bet with you. You are out, Michael.
7: No, Cosmo on the Sunday 10 minutes of Bian Shago.
1: Bian Shago. Bet with him.
7: Yeah, go to the Ramfis, go by Michelet and Michelle and Musa.
1: But only say has Japan to reference.
7: What's it?
8: Is that
7: the
8: way a referee?
1: Has Japan to reference you in the
7: second to go to Shago, reference.
1: What's it?
7: Otto was a good reference.
1: Send in the name of side.
7: No,
1: Mincham
7: so janek akre ram
1: na sister bi so oni be din komo of eh we request so na ba na sister me bebu saw ansa
7: oh if all saw me
1: all saw me oh municipal na chi wono mo
7: sa
1: municipal na chi same famo na dia
7: me nua ba bi o saw me na ne dey pa wetin my word
1: dimin famo no
7: I ka sa branch e munya man nya djuma
1: me famo na na
7: da minim run dimin me famo bi
1: o o so oni mo nti no say are you my friend on Nakasa?
7: For producer, dear man.
1: David, are you producer, sir?
7: For producer, dear man.
1: We are doing your producer, sir.
7: I know you do.
1: David, are you producer?

0: 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Whatever you touch, turn into gold by the hands of King Midas. Happy birthday, say wow. Peace and blessings to you.
1: This is the giant.

California for no more America, much I was any, was any, Ghana was any. Was any. That's our petroleum authority for 72 grand. What's the make just say? First of all, good morning. Jambuna will control petrol prices, but for this one, they can't do anything about it because Trump. The National Petrol Authority for Cement and Crab. They say, oh, to crack or keep cool, Stamali, a crab, and be announced a tanker. She has here. If I tell men for phone and conquer, I say, oh, try video, be a cot to TikTok. And now they call to Facebook and YouTube, and pay likes. Debbie. Who's a tanker? She has here. Then 5 video, Kojina Huncha. Mind be a muko money be a yes idea as well. Then my dear saw you and said, "Oh, Fred Ghana National Fire Service for Fred Ghana National Fire Service for Umbe Banama Babe." She said, "Petrol and bomb pits and conco for Jabia and Farmer and Chebia some moody see what Piazzi Pacho who's a tanker. She said, 'Men to make a and far before Ghana and Jerry can conco Jan say, 'Oh, Cocos, go win him the woman, say a petrol and say kerosene and diesel and gas.'" Don't try that. MPA for Zubin can just say your life is worth more than a gallon of fuel. Stay back and stay safe. Very, very necessary. Go for National Fire Service for no one, no more for Ghana Police. The one, yes, I need to be a friend.

say what's a tank as you say, never go near it with your phone. Never go with an intention. You go draw fuel. It's a very, very dangerous habit. So embark upon, never do that. Your life is worth more than a gallon of fuel. Stay back and stay safe. Okay? Mother Ghana needs your life. At Chumakwa Uma Community Bank, PLC. I'm saying Ghana for former via Italy Ghana Edio, yes, Edio Ghana Edio. I'm saying Kancho says Ghana Edio, yes, Edio. I'm saying I'm the Anua Draba, Anua Droni Sika. I'm saying Brass, up at 10,000 Ghana cities, Abeji. At Chumakwa Uma Community Bank. Also per 10,000 Abeji. And Intinaka says Ghana Edio. Up at 30,000 Abeji. And up at 50,000 crab a jig. 500 million, 7 yaka. And up at 100,000 crab a jig. 1 billion yaka was it. If I'm going to get a money, yes, I'll collapse. And this animal can say, I can say, I'm going to get a money.

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Johnny side Afe Pechi branch. Oh, Pechi number 2. A Doom branch. Oh, prisons run about, baby. Jatano one wa. And our head office no Pechi number 2. Watch our number near your friend. This is CIA. That's from the loving scene as a friend. That's it, I'm going to catch you. 059-410-1186. How many of you? 059-410-1186. And that's 059-410-1200. That's 1200. 059-410-1200. 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

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The pair, yeah, Juma, one of so. They need the safety, the money part. So I got two sister Mavis, no more. Come a crow, crow, come a come a pa. Free Wi-Fi na ye adwuma kania dumia na samba generator na chat me adia na mo seven local and continental and say seven local and continental amu rooms ba ko ba ko adia sanum 35 amu ba ni restaurant dining na condition e wo mu kama kama e bo fa fa fa sa Silver FM studio. I'm a baby, I'm a mom pen from my brain. I'm a fan, almost with me. Car park, no soup. What's I need with my diamond eye? 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I need to cry. 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

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Also, Uti, Bantuma, Report, Santasi, Santasi, and Anov Suntresu. 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I shall not put your monka, but who to be careful, what did it to say? Member number, one page more on. Officer, receptionist, and our witches, and I say, front desk executive, and I said, the episode.

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I'll say, I'll be here, come on, come on. The world's number one dual brand, Rexona.

was a good and many sansa. 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To us, yeah, the mouth. Almost a passe, Kumasi. Good number is 0246 914 717. Also from Omejuna Bibia, I could find them. Muso Muchiti, fungal infections in Yina, bacteria infections in Yina, Mushenina. It's a person I do any better. Kitima Herbal Center 0246 914 717. Say, you know, Babesha discussions last week, one interview for him.

0: Okay, my main call, Ahumanusu, Namini, energy expert, Ishmael Ajikumhine, Emo, and Komo, Nayan Shehawa, Nyoma, AC, call. Ishmael, good morning. Nyoma Mutizan, Bibia Bokode. Ah, you go so kakra na di ababe tuja aye fango bo se normally fango bo di eba peno bi amu da sasa. I just a moon penny for you, Moody, meaning some of the bar, Mamma Yada, Yamun Tanshu, because you become with the Saja.
1: One more, I remember Bow and you were a bar.
0: Yeah, Israel, so see, are the Yeti and it's a Petro. I've been caught up by 4.80%, and diesel so be caught up by 2.10%. I just had never caught stroke a crap. And you know what we expecting, and I said, you might be jump across through petrol number 16.69% projection, or no, and diesel near 17.90. I don't see a projection, you know, from Comac. Is what I'm going to say,
1: I'll say at the end of the year, every 2 weeks, yeah, and I say for 2 weeks, and then for more, just in the pricing window there for 2 weeks, and it's a 2 weeks, you know, a draw. Almost any or more, I cop up a tongue on if we had the German's rubber. Now, on my share, January, she didn't want to see the million dollar and say for $5 million. Now, I've been on the city. Indeed, every 2 weeks in Radian Kenya, a yard and book pro, a idea, Yamu, a share, you know. Indicated, no, na Oma Katebia, who are born and Boston, and now. Now, in the same say, Nam, a poor apostle of Middle East. And me, if you're sitting on more dinner, echo for Munga Kankas, and I'm not a copper chair. A canyon is every window, piano, say, in the costume. Indeed, the only one is a genuine name with a costume. Now, it doesn't also look like. Only by the guy, now you're one high. Unless you say I'm buying between for a family or say these are the 2 cities, almost on the 2 cities, the outlook doesn't look good, especially any enterprise that's all possible.
0: Because kakra de ne pejao what's the first level from kakra but that's a kakra de ne kosro
1: We are factors, three major factors in for the same direction, you know, and I'm an ecosystem. First, we must say, ABSF, if crude oil price, you know, cost, we are not seeing the stable. But in the meaning, I see the need to depreciate, you know, and you know, so cost, you know, not a cost. The ATM, I say, me, now, and it's a poor born, you are not buying, so then you should control, you know. He said, politics only in opposition because the army new countries here, China, Bandadana, Washana, you can't say, you know, Russian Ukraine war. I'm a believer that the war is very far away. Now, then, it's me after the economy. Diana Abano, and she said, I mean, you've been out the same reason. We don't control the market, especially. And you're producing, and I will produce in the hands of Krana. You see, you can't be subsidizing it because energy bono is very, very capital intensive. The Tiano, no, because they didn't say Yankop on Trump, imagine the birthday of Krana. What happened to my corner? Because until the other status are a cool win, not fuel price were very, very safe. Now, 6 months. Everybody thought he was just going to go in there and come out. But, and one year, that's a thing. And see, matches in more cancer domestic crude indigenous production. And it's simple, sir. Tor doesn't have the capacity. Tor is not as efficient because they're very old refinery.
0: Ishmael Ebase also Tor Shegana. Can Tor take care of all the 16 regions in Ghana?
1: No. Tor, in fact, our capacity, you know, has built near 60,000 barrels. Ghana average, we need between 120 and 130,000 barrels every day. That's our demand. That's our capacity. So, even if it's operating at full capacity, just half of that. In the end, whether it's coming from Jubilee or it's coming from elsewhere, they need money. So they're refining a year. I'm buying a quarter. Now, say the last one was 1 million barrels. I'm buying about a quarter now. They are bread. So what kind of, I mean, the business now will be a young person. The business minded. It's going to be the same because there has to be full cost recovery.
0: Na kenti bi nye bibi, I mean, munti bi kreti bibi, mwa aja, hoya mu filda, mwye experts ro. Nye ti bi generati oil, I mean, any is a different thing, de ebe hiya for the country. Nye ti bi nye bibi ya, so far from
1: okay,
0: Cape,
1: so,
0: from Cape so to point to Tor, nye ti bi nye hui.
1: Okay, so see, the upstream, we know, say, in Japan, but not, it's not, and they are able to have to take other major oil producing country. And they're from the one here. Can you imagine the oil on your car? Say, you bet me a plateau, a bedroom where you are by aircraft would have been 120,000 barrels. Maybe one are starting declining. It means that since when you're in your new oil field, in Tobacco, I wanted the exit radio sorting. But they're not on here, and they say only Minister Banda Dana started petroleum hub. And that's so because he met Dr. Obin. One of the things they were supposed to do is that they were supposed to ensure that the entire value chain, which they were planning to build, not just a major refinery. You know, at night, I was saying, we're done with it just next door. No? Meaning whether there's economic case for us to build another refinery in Ghana if the original plan was to target the West African market. And there are plans, any gas master plan, all these plans, but implementation is a decision of the government of the day who controls the press and who have to take the right decision. Expect views in India, the whole energy commission, that's their work, they're supposed to plan. And we will just use party manifesto and decide what we do. There's no plan. Obi aba de ne manifesto ni abeye ni eja oko, and that's the problem.
0: Hey, Asamu. Now, what do you think about that? Maybe more mojini say Dangote bitima in a way. Sebastian Asuyesha, Dangote di edo ya ni bitima ya somvaso.
1: Oh, I'm not saying
0: it's a
1: no-brainer. I'll see a pity as you can start here. I'll see a pity as you can your share quiet because a cool seat the air middle is not a Dangote or Nash talker. We should be able to define, especially if you're from Nigeria and not from Africa, maybe Angola and only there. It means Middle East are calling it a first year. It's a Dangote here and I don't know. material petroleum hub by we wanted to do that. Big, you guys, move by a hand before the Omobada store by the tank farm. Now, Omaqua could see another refinery, a miracle, and what's in bar. Now, if you are building another refinery, if you want to build another refinery, that would take credit to Kakarani. How many years would you take it? So, yeah, but for energy security, maintaining, if you have your own facility, it helps. But now we're done with him next door. No? We have to work closely with him. This minimizes the dependence on the Middle East.
0: Okay. You wish me a major work with my name, so you have to have discussions in the studio. Namika, that's it.
1: Yeah.
0: Okay. It's Roger Kumi, energy inspector, and I'm going to say, you know. Ebo and Komo de Fafa and Gobwa. Yes, that is an epiphany.

0: Okay, my main call, your reporter, Kweda Nyamiona, me pick your reports, we said demonstration because. Hey, Kweda, good morning. Sorry, what's your main car? Good morning.
1: Yeah,
0: let
1: me add the media across.
0: Okay, now he now just see another day, Kosu.
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0: Hana Driso sene ka ka me fili no. 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
1: Lo mi tama na so tama na so.
0: Eh tama na so.
2: Tama so. 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Okay. I okay. Never company here, say, on promotion, the better king fetch in old July. Only do say, my dream, my son, they are called January. I September, idea, ending was me a year. Unchi and Ibia can always hear. See, Cababa told me
0: so. So, the audio, I was a bounty, baby. So,
2: I'm
0: quite a first September, dear baby. On which we are about to baby, sir.
2: Yeah, and you say, one day, say,
0: okay, next shoe, and I toss it. Oh, sister. I am the first one. One time, I am in Rubia. In Rubia, to farm out of my family. Obama, do what you have. 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
2: 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I said, you, my dear beer. What do you need to say? Near my film. A one and another prem penny na beg of what now as I'm crony so. Now a papa, now a penny for my sibre. Say here, lawyer. A here, doctor.
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2: 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A dear net title. A dear national, so I wouldn't know being Kawamani entry. Obedient to me, title. Obi Ayo Bukatana. Ensuro, ne Santina Silver FM 98.3. As you said, you, my dear beer. What do you need say? Near my film. A one and another prem penny na beg of what now as I'm crony so. Now a papa, now a penny for my sibre. Say here, lawyer. A here, doctor. A here, police ni. Near my film, you, my dear betinote. Enti a drada kosifia de beer. 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
0: 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Yeah, if you boko. And crying in your way. Medium to move putty so tiano. 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We are near UK. Aduma baba bi.
2: Nana.
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0: Yaba ni yaba. 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
2: Nana.
0: E fie boko.
2: O nyame adum obi aho ye.
0: Yo. Me ba fa ho ye.
2: Nyame adum
0: ne ho. Pastor Emmanuel Boateng. SDA retired faster. That I no pay on my HL. HL. Yes, strong quatentin. And qua, a more pee at the mount. O da,
2: amen.
0: Young coupon count, she intimino. Amen.
2: Amen.
0: Ye be ya, sorry. And that ye be dinkomo. And I summer da personal. A mood, a mood, a more room. Then so answer near Betty S. Munchmonka Highway, so Persem no be dinkum answer. Persem no be dinkum. Now answer and comedian beba, so you may dear Woody Yatuni Dean said, near my film. Ah, silver 98.3 FM. Enna, ye day bro. Na affiliated information centers been so assumed. Ah, near Koso Wahano, almost de Emma, a man for Bio Bruno Biso. I hinkai information center, our pound chrono, anti pound chrono fui, ye, mokaya home, ena ye dijumano. Ena a drempa information center, and also a Jacobu. Tepakwanso Jakubu Omonso 8 year den ti Jakubu fo anope ye ma fem jumedi ene silver FM 98.3 ye chiamo ye jidi se Jakubu ho eye boko anope me pese me kasa chire obi a otie me. 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Bible say, a dear be a name Israel, don't kunima brandy a brain, and a name Israel, a time for tea or more home popo. 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
1: 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maybe Ashanti, the Honorable Minister of Education, Honorable Kaima Idris, or Miss Wadipi, by you, about trusting education is right from preschool to senior high school. But just 10 items, resource materials, over 7,000 schools. So say, I'm not the learning of STEM, I am. So say, I'm a Kassa, I'm a handsome, mindsome, actually, things have changed. 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
4: As was announced 2 days ago, upon hearing of the intentions of the teacher unions to lay down their tools in reaction to the process that they felt was unjustified and unfair, the minister instructed me to convene a meeting involving NAT, NAGRAT, and PRETA. The outcome of the meeting has been positive, and we can announce that the teacher unions have agreed to continue doing their work, and that means that teaching and learning in our pre-tertiary institutions would continue.
3: Na enu si ye no ena opanyia wano ye president ade ema ekua wano mu ye pre tertiary teachers association of Ghana one more.

0: a penny or whatever, and also President Kent, Ali, Audu, and also Adibatu, just so am I. Yet you, Nanemum, and Shashiani and Wakano, Yashabre Atus, Sabreno, the Amanin Paho, a Paho Pet, over to a monk.
1: Say, Abamunche, na ye a church for no war pretentious. Mecca is last week, Thursday, no, you must say the 31st August, a year, maybe do not say a fire or more call promotion or more pass here, and then for moon to skill, and the Yukuka Kabugua, young conquer you, you may be. In the 31st, Ben 31st, and the Minister of Education, a honorable Harun Agrisu, or Ton Safre, and on one Casatimubi, Momo Kano, and a deputy, Honorable Clement Park, Controller, Accountant General, Ankasa Snow, Director General, Chief Director for the Ministry of Education and a registrar for National Teaching Council. I'm not more representing a bank and a union, so no, so no, TAC, NAT, and NAGRAT. Now, send me a seminar in a Kuwee. Then you know, you have been crew said, yes, now, the kind of more cancer, we shall see if we July, no, ya bobo, so I'm a yenina, you have to say, ya besha, see if we January 2026, and the idea, the kind of person, you know, so August, but so many dear, as certain, and to say a bit, try a canoe August, but so many dear, a day, and ye, and the yenina, you have to say, September, but so many, if you are China, a Kumomu call promotion now or more successful in an ever to ski, the number to ski na Nipane Dosu, Yabaya 80,000, and Nipabaya 80,000. I be a Becca September, young to me for a month to ski, a day or more, a very supplementary payroll after say 8 year September salaries. Me to your after so I change you be anywhere or the court district education office be a quack of any form beer, yet you be.
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2: 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what was from na if we have seen before you never to me say a brother said the brand man no why ye a juman send your sassy fata no a casa so a dear may we are seen in a year Alexander Fenyo Markins
3: Good. I have discharged my duties as a minority leader with all the dignity that must go with the office. I sit on seats at JB Danko sat on, at JH Minta sat on, that Buzia Umbo, Chairman Sabonsu, Papo Usankoma. I don't take MPP for granted. It's a traditional respect. The elders of this party, they don't just get up to say, our son, lead the caucus. From day one, they entrusted me with this position. I always acknowledge that weight of history to do what is right. I'm not a perfect guy, but I won't be reckless. I know what I have to do. People talking about, they have videos and audio. Some people are playing games in the social media. Nobody has any video of me doing anything. And I say so on my 5 points of fellowship. Nobody has any audio of me doing anything to embarrass myself, my family, and the party. No, there's nothing like that anywhere. But it's a social media era. So as a politician, I have to accept some of these things. It will come away. And you know, such a...
2: Yeah, less than that, Fenoma can cast in Rosa Chemubi Museng. I send this if I shall see him. I send me banner son, I can once a man. Normally be a barber born person with the catasom, and another man penny John Dreman Mamaka sem. What the 24-hour economy market eba, I think so. Was so a barber ye a juma be no a 24-hour stress, ye be ye juma giddy. No, besides a hip fan a juman worm, a nay oak or tongue canny and so on. Ne board then didn't they are too soon in canny and in a mobile, and no wash any museum, and can this a barber shan or two one among. Now, what can't go to board of one once a boom contam franchise gun of war, master a pair chick can't summer anymore. Wase enyo kura di mpusu no, wantese dogo binu wabe, wabeko suwa kasap kwa pimi seno kure, ebe dedi.
3: They would have to look at the power sector critically and reform there. Some reforms started. They should pursue it. Many people don't pay for electricity they consume. Industry player, I was at EC. Is this something we don't know? Many factories, many homes. There are a lot of illegal connections. Wise think that it is one area that they have opportunity to fix it. But otherwise, you see, we'll continue to say, increase the tariff, but that will not be the solution. The government must be bold to fix the problem. It is by fixing it and making energy cheap that would attract private sector. If you look at 24-hour economy, with all the bureaucracy they've created, putting up a committee, the Gusitando committee, coming out with big English, that's not what we need. Beyond the big English, what are the supporting pillars?
2: Yera Alexander Fenyomaki was saying no one no any dad on Ketuano ever man in Rashi Bijafi.
0: Asra, Juma, wo my moon, Eddie Ababa, to yourself, will be a quiet Eddie at 2 hour, 1 hour. Wokuta, body in crata, ya de a pair, you may be or my moon, a friend of first degree, no. Or see who will be as I said, yeah, one more a beer weapon at 2 hour, and he said, Obia, why a crowd is so no, so a yes, so ya ni my pa, except Fatano. 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
0: 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Young Quain. 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

0: Right. Yeah, mobibia ha mobibia kwa ba de ba so va. 98.3 FM Bena Sanson. Sir, ye dia good yumu so mohiam ano den ano nam so so mache for kwa so kokra so. Be ma cho sponsor ta juma die enadru so no. Na ene bedi common bebre. And so I won't grow for my son. So true, I have a show. I'm a near late as I would draw a bar. Na, and you're bidding command be brave. Son of Pamicatro, Sam, a Brontia. Your friend Silio Messi, when you retire, every international football. You become some be brave. Son, so true, my friends, Argentina. A baba will be. I'll see the Nijin. I play a be home. Play a bay. And Nanijin home. You will sound so Yadano, on Timmy Carrie. Never one also in Yankope. A baba bay and I can sound some of Yet I want some and so a bro, Jumadin, so Mamma found to Johnson, who drew I am about your trump family, Dunima, and there I did there. And there, Bibacho, yet you will be our time, Beba. Now, Chelsea, I saw on a Brontia, your fencer, Enzo Jeremiah Fernandez, yeah, but not sitting for Penifonia Bripa, or Moodin Coma Bruta, and so Penny Fencer, Enzo Moreska, when you catch her, Sheikh Manzu, Sultan. 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Media 983. TikTok, and I am pa. About your Ghana Boss, my one TV. Do not hear me pa. And it is sanity. Baba Shai, and young Tanse. Na, you come on the bar. Don't forget the local sin. A dewa, a chow pa. Na, a jay, my main church, I wish you for the young son, Woodrew. Maybe I'll be quite round about to down Cobby's furnitures. Uchipa won't feel near Grocra. Na, barrels on be quite round about. Maybe I'll show prisons. I barrels for Roma and answer than a chunuma. 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Sanso Suna, Obenya, Master and Kruma, or a cans prayer. And of a year King Joe. 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Bantuma, Sabre, Amani. Baba, good afternoon.
1: Good afternoon, sir.
0: Now, what is I? Amani's watch out. Amani's air kitchen, and I eat tree.
1: Wow.
0: Nyamaya Duma, Amani Tuesday, Fabibra. Fabibra, Baba, as I said, if you say, and Baba, now just a crowd, Nadia Nantinantis, and Amani's kitchen. Every year, Mamincha.
1: No, me no, but then the first food is my thing.
0: What you want, some pa? Amanio. Oh, yeah, dear pa. And then Zania come on. On fish, only your crocra. Titu, any French people, personal.
1: Wow.
0: Amani. Oh, you brutal. Baba.
1: Yes, sir.
0: And Panfosse, a rat that so comes in the afternoon, unless it's being chased. Because you're a period.
1: Miss Bibina Pamona.
0: Yes. And a Bibi Pamona.
1: Oh, maybe
0: I'm funny, but
1: in some more, I need you to crack what you has the same year
0: to be beautiful.
1: Beautiful, made a French for no woman, dear Banner. My men can come in news, cry.
0: Okay,
1: a club across the folk.
0: Okay,
1: after a beggy and a soak, Marciano. We went back to the drain board.
0: Hey,
1: yeah, you homework here.
0: Sir.
1: Yes, of course. But it was your name if you go.
0: Oh, yeah.
1: Now she's sent for fraud.
0: She's sent for fraud.
1: I can't take anything away from Santo Kotoko. Oh, my idea. Say, Pony to Qua, Pony Timpoa, Nugbol Antonio to Qua. Every win is a win.
0: It's a win.
1: My idea. But has anyone said, Yoko Kofia, which in a young to Tiena, and dear so are not a high cacra, a babia, your baby leg match.
0: As a folk.
1: say sports council for one of us say abrantie no eh abrantie no mai hunu de ekọ
0: de ekọ
1: eh
0: phobia
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0: omo mu hu de ekọ
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1: 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But if no gusu ayeka, you see, when you bring the confirmation,
0: Abba
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1: nana
0: and then message me come and say Eddie free the side of FC Barcelona together with Enrada or more a victory munyaye Eddie at the side of Rayo Vallecano, and I think this time around we know aye one of a statement win to other clubs are money or more domestically musani or more a Europe side. At this time around, ebi abeka se eye Rayo Vallecano eye team ketwa.
1: Oh, masa.
0: Me kokana sa, I understand.
1: Enko be ebi abasa die.
0: Say you have to be understand. But the first game, almost we need respectively.
1: Oh, sure.
0: Almost ansu re mu. The second game in there. And almost ansu anyway say, you know, asa atuaso. So, to check it here, FC Barcelona, the way our performance in this year cost, you know, is very promising.
1: Sure.
0: But one thing that me person mature madu insi so ne se, in terms
2: Silver of Sports, Vallecano,
0: FC Barcelona, recent times, almost pa.
1: Okay.
0: And San Omer Timia Rini. Since 2024, Sebasa Betimia Serrayo Vallecano, a one go match and pay.
1: Okay.
0: August 2024, at that time, almost boy, it was Stadio de Vallecas, a Rayo Vallecano Fioronomoa.
1: Sure.
0: Omu Rini by 2-1. Now 2025, Spotify Camp Nou. Omu Sansu Rini by 1-0.
1: Okay.
0: 1-0 margin. Another one continues. 2026 March Muhonomo. Omu Sansu Ekoi, Estadio de Vallecas, Rayo Vallecano. Esomu one goal. Another 1-0 margin. Sisi Ameno Kasei Enrada, FC Barcelona. Etna Camp Nou. Omo Emma, Rayo Vallecano, Ekano Mako Emu,
1: sure.
0: Omo Timu Emu. We imagine Emu Achen, this time around, imagine Akwe say 3. Ana Makase, this time around, we need a statement win.
1: Okay.
0: To other clubs, sir. Muwo, Ewo La Liga, Nemo, and also Europe side.
1: Okay.
0: Timu Cheke, Ekwai Omo Performance, and Air Kosro, Nye Unu Sampasi, say FC Barcelona, Se Ube Siya Omoa, Kai Unu Se, Se Ube Sebi Nkwa Dia, Watina non so bebre so be kasa ho.
1: Okay.
0: But one thing me hu ni se da bia FC Barcelona o manim be yeseriyeseriye no ma hu sampa, they have a proper person behind them o make sure se o mo stability no e be jina so yi e ye Rafinha. Rafinha influence e wa FC Barcelona. E ye something else. E ye ambidastros. Me ma production e yibi. Now more provide my ya, ye bet yes ye. Now we aye with Rafinha last season. Ni and hen you may be what I say no more. Rafinha playing in FC Barcelona. Ewamana Ujina Naso are on Brian Kotan chain. 27 wins, 2 draws, and after 2 losses.
1: Okay.
0: It is a Rafinha aye presence at the FC Barcelona. Ni influence of the FC Barcelona no aye something else. Now yanko without Rafinha. Without Rafinha no. Omunya just aye 9 wins in there. A drawback. Nafe loses no air to what was to say. It's ye check it the rate. Ni ye check it the percentage wise. Another one image. And so better in ye se ampa. This is how Rafinha. So was the FC Barcelona set up anymore. Or ye more influential.
1: Okay.
0: And ye check it. Se Rafinha bo FC Barcelona. Barca equal 91%. A year rate, say FC Barcelona bet me a winning game, yeah.
1: Okay.
0: And what's a kisha? So, we are out of FC Barcelona team anymore. A year 60% FC Barcelona bet me a
1: winning. That's a more than 31%. Yes. And I think I drop a free so.
0: You see, it's okay. Only FC Barcelona team anymore. A toss in the car.
1: Okay.
0: You said there is a saying, you say, you say more. You say more, you free moves with tossing it. But this man,
1: we do, you need free more. It tossing it.
0: Yes, yeah.
1: Or more than 31% dropped there.
0: It took me a huge one. And I'll check it here. Last season, matches be a mulusunusu ya nanka lisi kwa mbeti midenya bragging right nibi no.

0: was playing against Air Paris Saint-Germain UEFA Champions League. Almost mm-hmm. 2-1. And no dem buy mo. Ekose wo mo no. Mayulu mo. Etu take hwa. Na sa game no ese wo mo pa. Ka se Paris Saint-Germain dey almost second team about the FC Barcelona.
1: Yeah,
0: Sevilla at FC Barça send 4-1. Sure. Another one. A shocking result, FC Barca, Eddie, Eddie Bromonsano.
1: Sure.
0: Almost I could see Real Madrid, Eddie Omas and Mamo by scoring them 2-1.
1: Okay.
0: Chelsea, Tina Stamford Bridge, 3 unanswered. Edema FC Barcelona, Wamubi
1: on. Wamubi.
0: What's a
1: Shabon Wamubi on?
0: I said, Wamubi.
1: I will be a collection of 5.
0: No one can home.
1: And I'm to call Bobia.
0: So a FC Barcelona,
1: Martin, what can I say? Then I send me Charles, Sabon, I mean, a bonus. I
0: send you a wasp now.
1: Chess, collection of 5. Call refinery in him. No,
0: play in
1: release. Don't
0: the rest of your dad. The same thing happens in there.
1: And Okre, yes.
0: 4-0.
1: Yeah, that was Copa del Rey. And I'm a castle may come back almost a share. Three goals, I do be just a goal to send the ball to extra time. And I couldn't be a whole.
0: But and also swim to me, I'm so.
1: Okay.
0: So, sir, games we say, Senka Rafinha, a your presence, sir. Kebia and Kebia, a bit different.
1: Sure.
0: Because a quenya of first will influence the game, no?
2: Silver Sports. Silver Sports. Silver Sports.
0: What's up, prospect? What's up, potential?
1: Sure.
0: Now he is an elite forward line player.
1: Oh, sure.
0: See, I can't elite forward line players. And we're attacking third one more. Rafinha is there.
1: Sure.
0: Because all the ball right side of attacking third, obey me a ball.
1: All
0: the ball right, left side and so on, obey me a ball.
1: Who didn't
0: do anymore or strike here?
1: As a force nine.
0: As a force nine. They say, and on a Hansi Flick, and then a ball, obey me a ball. And what check it out. Yesterday season, almost matches BR, FC Barca, Airborne, or La Liga Santander, Mubiano. O make impact wo
1: eno kre
0: enti ni Rafinha ankasa no se woni Barca set up ni musese ya ehunhai
1: sure
0: me nkase other guys no more FC Barca o mo perform well there but the kind of work rate Rafinha beti me dia mawo so o kwani ni mu a se yen nya yem bre chire ni yem bo modern defender Rafinha you see him in there
1: sure
0: enti Rafinha playing for FC Barcelona in fact se odina na form so say ya na e pre bia nko set in I'm saying, and I'll say it again, say Rafinha, obey me the passer, and so et me a coin, empono, say be a Champions League, no, say Rafinha to me, Jinan and Aswa. I can even tip FC Barcelona to win UEFA Champions League this season.
1: Yo.
0: Now, away from that, and Ranan can be pursuing Remo Ewa Antonia Yula and Sense Mukaka.
1: And yeah,
0: a quire of Faswa, Eja, Obeji, the side of Liverpool, a Jumano. And this is, you know, players are or mustn't sign their manner. Yes, still, I said, ye win ye. The first game was about draw. Second game, when not time for us is a coba. Not time for us is what was on your mabo draw.
1: Not time for us
0: on the previous match. No, me lose.
1: When you just say, early days yet.
0: Good.
1: Because on say, Osha thought, if you got taught your manager, oh no, I think last season, die emblem of the minute now. It is about baby, you know, and a bit take you over. But I say, I'll be take you over. Now he plays a year pulling them at Tottenham. Now still moon perform. Now he a year and don't erode and no be shame just this season. Now, only teachers and the tattest every influence with team this war. Unjust your senior early days yet. So still unjust lose so much.
0: Good, but as a pass, I make it that point. Sadis go for to some money. Dear me, the farm, Edema, no, now they are tossing your head. Get where you are. On set, my show, I will be the actual.
1: Sure.
0: You're in a winning rate and then he loses rate. You're in a draw rate. Now let us start from the winning rate.
1: Sure.
0: And I say
1: 39%.
0: Yes, the draw rate in so so I say at 28%. The loses rate at 33%. And the as at tale so.
1: Sure.
0: So what in command as you?
1: Okay.
0: The career as manager at tale so. Ono onwini bebre.
1: Sure.
0: Ono so onusu bebre sa. Ono so so so a draw no. As one more, it at the Talisu say, ya. This time around, we about the fat Liverpool Football Club. Ni entire life, way and a year, my fan say,
1: the biggest team,
0: biggest team, on us what team ya coach.
1: Okay.
0: It, you know, I had done here a lot of mistakes, baby, obey, because all bomb of no, or Timmy bought 8 matches, nothing in our draw.
1: Sure.
0: It, you know, draw now, as ya obony say, no, don't be so surprised. A idea, a canoe. Ah, oh yeah.
1: Okay.
0: I want to manage your career anymore. It's a career. rating amongst what team they are in terms of winning side, in terms of draw side, and also losing side. So okay. I think I'm gonna say. So, say Liverpool, Juma Oji, a better key time.
1: Sure.
0: The me person me canon answer what I say early days yet. Mm-hmm. Yes, I was here kind of sir, but you are coaching what
1: Liverpool.
0: Liverpool na who coach, and Liverpool no, they are always expecting you say Ube winning trophies. Eh,
1: okay.
0: They are expecting essential things from you, and yes, be our baby tonight. Near baby season no, maybe I coach the FA Cup.
2: Silver Sports. Silver Sports.
0: And we've been a two and a slaughter. You are born in Nasi Tuno because what the league na ya tosa all qualities we are Sadia Becano. And Womra, your best sign, Oma Bay manager, the Liverpool Football Club. Nasa, accoutrement, you know, and Nasa, make us some tedious in Nina. And soon you want more. Yes, the ultimate final way through our team winning league. Na ya sign we're saying that the amount, no one team in any. I was your born Nasi Tuno.
1: Sure.
0: It's a Juma we are Beji. Pressure na ebia ebe wo bomb of now obehun ni sisi no obo 8 matches a wabo draw e won 8 matches mu na ye man pressure no but what believe Liverpool obo 8 matches na obo draw wa so bit me ashe
1: e no cre
0: it na was work kan no no we make sure say sa winning rates and a draw rates and a losses rate no obe pega winning rate ni mu na at the end of the day ye assess wa ye be assess with trophies so atin come na say now away from that on say we are in the transfer deadline and where then ya the transfer deadline no and come on the drew say ya who claps in the boom or more person or more moves in the and definitely we have to talk about it now you tell me because and a deadline okay a year major league a year five major leagues anymore obia one idea what you see obia what timer nidia and so a bit me and the honor that's our teams you know I imagine say this time around I'm obey fast a year transfer. Now, for BBS, what team I come out? Chelsea Football Club. Oma rejected a year Manchester City bid. Oma the koye 120. Oma said 129. Biwa sa akubu.
1: Ah, se uti in kumona.
0: Oma said 120.
1: Yeshara se specific date se. Sa date na yepe 120 se. Ma mfa ma eko 140.
0: Ti oma said akubu.
1: Anye oma mfa mra.
0: Yese kalisi kumbe san swaka. And BBS chere senzo mareska. Enzo Fernandez diye. Personal terms in the way that
1: oh, my we and your mom for 20 in the account. It is
0: 120 no, I'm rejected.
1: I have rejected.
0: Ah, I'm more chains on the side you'll be a canner. The side of Chelsea actually see some players be at war. Omo any moon said, at least say, play a friend, say, Enzo Fernandez qua or qua obequia in the space of a year some minutes and hours. Yeah, you will be a deadline. The year Omo make sure said, Omo be getting it done. One a Lucas Begvar. Omo Henny Yepa, Morgan Gibbs White,
1: Tottenham.
0: Yeah, Tottenham. And look, Morgan Gibbs White, what's a kid? Chelsea kwa sign, Morgan Rogers, no many show Yepa. And aside that player, Martin Zubimendi, and so casual lesson, who are Omo expected someone, sir, Ebetin Yakano, and so on, FC Barcelona, and so Eddie Ababa Torse, Cecian, after signing Gabriel Jesus, you know,
1: Manish Yenefesi,
0: Omonso Eddie, a year block at Toronto, there is no way, sir. Omonso Ebema Quine, no more sign striker for Frubia, and as a player for Frubia, Eddie Abatim, you know, Marcus Rashford, ah, that your man promises, sir, at least Unya will turn one trade line, no, maybe a big business will be the next year.
1: Sure.
0: Jesus about the blocking. So there is no way for Rashford son also beating a bet tribute. Now Jesus is El Cora for FC Barcelona.
1: Okay. Madison I'm attending Cano. Young call a see Taylor. Champion Taylor.
3: Justy.
1: Taylor.
3: I don't know. Aye. The winger.
1: No Haji. Is that what you do on Mountain Hill?
3: Oh, is
1: that? The MFM Pia C. Taylor. Hey, Champion Taylor.
3: Hey, madame.
1: Yo.
3: Champion.
1: By the way, good afternoon.
3: Good afternoon, Jumeria.
1: Boko Ore.
3: Nyami Antum now.
1: Ah, Nyami Nyao now. 10 minutes a day, Nyami 10, 20, 10 to 12 minutes a day. For Rubra, baby, Pia Pesu, Rubra now. You see, interview be a baby,
3: yeah, yeah, yeah.
1: Ah, what if I Rubra, Nyami Shay?
3: Okay.
1: Okay.
3: Well, just to mention to you for Mutis over 90.3, Ned, and Yendo, Master say. There be a transfer or enjoy show no. O start a project in our Chelsea Football Club. Chelsea club in the year 1905.
1: Sure.
3: So in terms of consistency, dominance, any team is a or my enjoy a success player. Chelsea Air One Football Club. Or my living up to the occasion. But for now, Chelsea should now conquer and offer performance in share than Kuyi. We ma couldn't say Xabi Alonso is super job, so a day Emiliano Martinez. About Chelsea Football Club as a goalkeeper. Now, since the year 1863 leba national team bia club bia and the performance ebekoyi obetime do success no onye a competent and a proven goalkeeper always oba into the test. So go and check the days of Peter Cech or Chelsea Football Club.
1: Sure.
3: The other a history. Beyond that, o check it about Magnus Courtois mo. Eba Chelsea team mo. No more performance nanya bad. O few ho acquire Courtois no adie na mfa. Ani ma be do Mark Penders no again stage e do no e Robert Sanchez a. The performance no any suru bebrebe. Now shade ni nkomo kakra. Robert Sanchez e nay Chelsea replacing the wit Emiliano Martinez no. For me and from what I said, a super because he back on you very consistent. Number two, what checking the potency level like a sound former and their branch offense Robert Sanchez last particular season. What checking start those screens in Osoa as a goalkeeper? One of the duties also to me who Juma very well. Never reflect to a park in us a near we see the Aso Kokono, HSA, a poor and of course negative. One a goals conceded. Goalkeeper Robert Sanchez. And the matches mark 35 in the league. AKP just 9 clean sheets. Just two.
1: Out of 35.
3: Just 47 goals in total. Again, CSC keeper B, a savvy penalties when demand say back across. And penalty goals conceded OG 2 as I know. Beyond that, errors are a new goal ever against Chelsea Football Club. One branch offense, Roberto Sanchez, a team in a one area Mukoi. All Chelsea sweeper SO Green Air just 23. So could the keep away now about the league or person qualify for next year's UEFA Champions League?
1: Sure.
3: Again, just to or about the FA Cup,
1: sure.
3: Treble Cup. Another competition is clearly or performance in a super bit in Abuwa. Only a proven goalkeeper like Abrante Fernandez, Emiliano Air Martinez. One, or premiership experience.
1: Sure.
3: Number two, FIFA World Cup winner. The year 2022, a cover said Argentina national team with the likes of Enzo A. Fernandez, we talk of Leo Messi Cucitini, Nicolas A. Otamendi, the FIFA World Cup for the Argentina national team for the first time in 36 years. The last time was 1986. Now, Jumina Kwedine, when you're such profiler, ever watch Chelsea simply because Chelsea defense in two checking the last two matches in the Liga, Chelsea has 7 goals, Chelsea has conceded 5. And Chelsea a very, very poor. And last particular season, just to Chelsea share 58 goals.
1: Sure.
3: I conceded 52. The year no could adjust plus 4. This tells you mathematically, statistically, Taylor for me and for what I said, I am bad for Chelsea. So Martinez Enyabano only be up to location. Now in Chimimua. Now to Arsenal Football Club. Arsenal SA 1-0 against Aston Villa. And for the first time in so many years, I didn't go so well to us or say Arsenal. Say be a all born the first league match ever away. Not just to one Arsenal now on concede go. Number two, Arsenal now go now Arsenal. Like load sometimes air 1, 2, 3 adequate air or high.
1: Sure.
3: Now, where the fifth consecutive seasons are, Arsenal's a football.
2: Silver Sports.
3: One Odin Kunim. Number two, a keep clean sheet at the coy.
1: Sure.
3: Adia Bakua, I very positive for Mekala Teta and say one. Or that squad depth. Number two, working competitions, I'm a player slow more game in CA. Then again, players be in the last particular season, one injuries are factual more. Consistency, anyhow. No more board the bar from Pino, one able to Osaka.
1: Sure.
3: This particular season, we're playing Tigre Roar, Arsenal set up with him. Again, what check it down left fullback on him. Abrante Bakua origin D, Abrante Fanese, Ricardo El Tanfiori. Clearly, this season, Wabo 2 matches, Asher 1 goal, Ameki 2 assists, making it 3 goals involvement for Arsenal Football Club. I didn't say that any fluke. Again, Ochaki top team is now more competing. As your more performance in this room, baby, factors in here, do the answers or more coaches. But Arteta stay on Arsenal from the year 2019. So that chemistry, that bond, understanding, oh, how about Arteta. And again, what check it top 5 teams so many born about England now? One, Tottenham Hotspur Ebre. About 2 matches in Lille Gasto. East Essenka Tottenham Benya 6 points, when you say Tottenham 2 matches and she will be other. Simply because a new coach and about Tagum in the shape of Roberto El Djebi.
1: Sure.
3: Number 2, Liverpool Football Club, extra good baby. And the first two matches, Liverpool as a club, I draw two gesto in a row simply because Andoni Areola MC a new coach for Liverpool Football Club.
1: Sure.
3: Then again, you talk of Manchester City. Though City about two matches, I will need two there. But Enzo Maresca now, I've never seen a deadline day, no, even Obenya Enzo Fernandez, I don't know about. Sure. Elliot Anderson, Etima Sodo Muye very well. So this tells you, understand the Akoye for Arsenal Football Club and Ateta. That dominance, it will be a Seninga Benya year from 2002, 2003, 2004. That respective year, echo unbeaten, echo invincible, start clearly. That particular season, Ebenya Terry Henry was shared 30 goals in the league at the Koye. So I think that 1-0 against Aston Villa, a true reflection of Arsenal dominance past 5 seasons, or quite maybe we name Kunimidi na Ultimidico. Now, you need to come back to Piable Spain. Barca said 5-2 against Rayo Vallecano.
1: Sure.
3: But game, you know, dominance in a quite individualistic. We talk of Rafinha again, number 2, Lamine Kofi Yamal.
1: Sure.
3: The game, you get a tougher. We have personalities, we have quality players, or may rise into the occasion. Not just too many goal any assist amount. So Sadi Benya table is CCR and Mamma L. Liga EA Sports. A dear Baku, I dominance CCA. The two giant are many team dominating, I mean the La Liga EA Sports. Talking of Barcelona and the Real Madrid Football Club. For the first time in so many years, which are the last 3 matches, even the first 3 matches are Barcelona, Abo, Real Madrid Football Club, Abba, Obia Jatum, I win a game in Eddie Aqua. They needed 3 points here, so Omon Sakano. Omon said Timaka as we speak now.
2: Silver Sports, Silver Sports.
3: 1977-1978. Ekoba is a room at the football club. Eji the Liga EA Sports. E two or sweep 3 times in the row at the coin. So that year 1977-1978, Madrid won the Liga EA Sports. 1978-1979, SIBJ. I know the 1979-1978 at so. So this tells you that dominance need to be now, up to Barcelona, so say, Obetima back in the game very well. No, Babaye, one of the first teams, Omojila Liga EA Sports, not to us,
1: sure.
3: I mean, 3 times in the row. The year 2008-2009, Barca won the La Liga.
1: Okay.
3: Just to be defended 2009-2010. Then finally, the year 2010-2012. Clearly, Barcelona team in a defender 3 times at the Koya. Quality players in the EU league in him. But as we speak, team Barcoya very potent enough. After 3 matches, scoring 12 goals, conceding just 2, tells you that any flu for Hansi Edia Taflex. Boss, who did you miss his record from
1: Young Quill Linglo, beauty, lotion.
3: Very, very important.
1: Just to see if Jabo Train Yabo Train, we are rushing too much. Ah, you can't get here for say. A man for Honama Tosso. The reason a man for Honama Tosso. No. Yes, Omunya Botre, because Linglo Beauty Lotion.
3: Yeah.
1: Okay. Pause. What a Chowani, as a root toe in your head.
4: Ah, okay.
1: See,
4: the camera and Tosso, the bright.
1: What do you have? What do you have? My sister, you know,
3: yes,
4: yes,
3: yes.
4: You
3: may see in a run, a bit to them, a poor didn't come on, Rasa. You may see the Bible between say international football Omobim. And this is one of this is one of the players I just see. Omoma international football are very competitive. Being it 2 national teams and as individuals. Even Leo Messi for Argentina and clearly see Ronaldo for Portugal national team. Now tell her from where I sit.
1: Sure.
3: Chucky Leo Messi as a player. Ebo a total of 207 matches. I say 125 goals when any fluke. Why very consistent? I serve as a captain from the year 2011.
1: Sure.
3: And Diaka, I hit you to me Diaka. But my question here, that dominance will be near here. Emma Leo Messi, Bobo, Ma, and International Tinipa Koshen, all free one, ever so on.
1: Because the year Silver Sports.
3: Leo Messi effecting Tinida, that fine about so against Oman France. Nipa 88,663 boss and a correct game. No. Just send it before World Cup because of Leo Messi Cucitini against the Spanish national team, Nipa 80,667 and Coco Fair. This tells you the dominance is super Beyond that, what check a captain for more captain at the international team? I call the promised land. Because the 1930 World Cup on a chance here.
1: Sure.
3: Uruguay national team, as Argentina G from Winsem. That particular 1930, Nabos, Argentina captain, no, I had Daniel Kofi Pazarila.
1: Yes, clearly said, Yanifanikra,
3: yes, NCA.
1: That's center back.
3: Yes, super, super, super, super. Danny, and Jimani, that World Cup sure. For Argentina national team.
1: Sure.
3: And as we speak, Argentina for now, you 3 FIFA World Cup.
1: Sure.
3: 1978, Boss Omoje. 1986, EBJ. And 2022, Omojiya, any fluke.
1: Sure.
3: The NTMS is deserving mention here. Between 1978 and 1986, you know, it takes just 8 years.
1: Mm-hmm.
3: And Sina Maradona, Eba Abedi Bie,
1: 1978 was Mario Kempes.
3: Exactly. Super,
1: and 1986,
3: yes, Eba.
1: Diego Armando Maradona. Fantastic. From
3: Ebetuma, good 36 okay. years. From 86 to 2022, take almost 36 years. But Messi Bie is super dope. Just okay. ended World Cup, 10 goals, and assist and also called Super Edu Remo Koye. And I think so, we deserve better. Say, boy, no, dear, we know we only good with boss.
1: Okay. Yeah, me patcho, see Taylor, champion Taylor. And I'm Muslim, it's me telling, can't see, and Chebiano, you better call Linglo Beauty Loach, you know, Musu Achachum Como, me patcho, my home for me, Transma, Mina. Not Muslim, in Chemanusu Kakara. Now, before I call Masu and Mami, and Mamma didn't copy him ever. 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Aida branch, our top high, near Love and Insha FM. Alaba branch, no, me patcho, and also 18, our near Dr. Mensah traffic light. Sokoban branch, our Sokoban Wood Village. Cronum branch, our adjacent Cronum Methodist Church. Bantamadian, our near race course. And a Pachi, and so our Pachi number 2, a new branch, our prison runabout. Nabetma from, our me patcho, 0594-101186. 0594-101186. And a 0594 101200 0594 101200. I'm a head office, you know, I'm a part of Pechi number 2 in Timamin Co. Aye, Linglo Beauty Lochi, Nene, almost at the Chinkamo. Madam, my mamma, good afternoon.
5: Afternoon, baby boss.
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5: 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Why be say yes? Skin is a yabim.
1: Sure.
5: Tilling grow the machine, so. A yunkuna. Do you hear near Jerry? Jerry and our tiabo.
1: Name Pedri, eh?
5: And then you'll be sure Jerry can come on me.
1: Okay. Now, unkun na ye ba lingula enkun be ne wo ana product na ye product be ne be ne bet menye bi nso e wo na menso kala etimi atoso
5: okay oba lingula beauty lotion ye nkun ye ba ko e different skin bi ya ne nkun
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1: aha
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1: Skin repair.
5: Sure. I think your maintenance. And to me, I'm going to be doing it.
1: Skin repair.
5: And to free repair skin. Now, also about maintenance.
1: What repair was skin? I'm asking at all. How to maintain the skin?
5: And also, here, pa.
1: Say, Ghana, they're about to create your maintenance.
5: Pa, yempe.
1: And no crate.
5: Yempe. And to buy a share your maintenance. So, need the answer, Bobby, the end of buying.
1: Sure.
5: Mask can I have a fair fair? And no, I know yet, then, and so in doom, nay, one of holiness, I bought my skin, they're not a beer when you're in the unyay. A general pepper, and it won't be so hot chocolate.
1: Hot chocolate,
5: and the old Diana.
1: Meme Diana, I remember home.
5: As in Bajo, which is our chocolate color, say, twenty dust, Bajo,
1: okay.
5: Your monk, my skin, and your dawa, come, until I know your hot chocolate, and you always have cast lotion or
1: half
5: cast.
1: Mom, I saw Mokamu, chocolate, and the skin, and we pick a cramano.
5: Send you as be possible. We see you to the any one sweet
1: into the new phone. Send a wow. Okay,
5: you want some more penny? No,
1: yeah, see me.
5: Monam de Bach
1: is a higher crown.
5: Sabe.
1: Now, here for me, boom, Linglo Beauty Lotion.
5: In fact, your Linglo Beauty Lotion, you will come as a brain. Opposite by Grace Hospital, or say what you are. Your branch even so a crack, that command circle station. Your water quack, your winnibar, your kedde, your Santa say, a hair and so.
1: Okay.
5: And I will UK, Germany, Canada. Maybe I could be also lingo bit lotion nearby. When I told you, and I didn't think about this one, Sabakao near man.
1: Now, Ubi per se, on your lingo bit lotion nearby. Ain't fun. Quite the first band of the first one, Yano. Say, be a non baby or befriend, as you know, baby, Ubi to me about specifically, not what Bassa Ubi.
5: If I show locations, I'm a bubble in your ass, Oben Ho, not so you're working out, but show, Ubi to me about. Ne mo se won be won so ye ye delivery ko be bia e ko ni se moto ba ho se ka ba ho se wuti be fa kwa no so kwa na ba mba so beti mi dia blo enti ye number na ye 0554 0358 58 73 0554 0558 73 0554 0558 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
5: 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But the tone bo ase ma wonya healthy skin.
1: Okay.
5: Nti mpacha think say ma answer.
1: Eh quick answer and the one answer na. Me saw another question about competition with myself. Na le nyem bisa question be Madison. Okay, yen for na say ma ba lingro beauty lotion. 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Oh, tell nkunu e de metimi e use bi. On say meme to meme color ana mere e ko fie. 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O saye na na e bi a wanya breaches ana si bi a bibia gu no kakra na e ye de na ma sa de na timi ba.
5: Okay, always be am advice man for saying Sebia, yes, it's 88. In quite one on a surround, or baling gravy solution. The skin, eh, okay, my money maintenance. Now, or banan soon, who is skin now, the castle may pay the air. It just saw him master and nebia, which is any sign I also told Uncle. Skin be an in Uncle also easy. And to me, and for will be dear, whom Emma talk. Sharp pitch at ray, and to me by my wife. I out me a walking and my papa, what to me, I'm sure, and my meeting was in Queen and the more I bebble. So, wouldn't you mean by me, may request a picture with a filter? Any man put a man going into because me fa anro asem keke e ma unku bia keke because me din hu hia me se me ma unku bia na ba ko sere unku na me ko ta oli nguru unku na anje me which is the right thing so wa anye
1: okay
5: nti me request to picture with a filter na ma hwa picture no mama abro that
1: mama nko just so him ana me no so e ma unku ma kakai na na I just say na me nya kran yes watch as e sere me e asemu mo ta hwe hwe nim sa na okay we dey me fa no so wan sa na Madison P. Okay, Mammy Musao, your bilingual beauty lotion. Enkuno, a affordable to buy or affordable to get.
5: A very affordable.
1: Question with the Nyona, maybe some say, if just him answer.
6: Okay, a very, very affordable. Mm-hmm. Because one says sometimes, you know, yeah, you could call a little bit, you could to include them. And to what's healing glow, which you are, oh, bah, in a healing glow, said you're my high penalty. Saying any product is so cheap, is so affordable. Into a ban of terms in a very, very affordable. Into more being true. Say, be a willing glow, and any who toast into who to say, Ube room, and your money that form cry.
1: Okay. Your money that form
6: cry.
1: Ebi be can you see? Answer, or be it you are bunting. Obe can you see, bet, obe bano. Or say, the more kind of cry, yes, and it's you. On the best mechan. A be a ba a very affordable to get a one or form be uber cono. Now her price near 90 sir.
5: Lingro de yes sir. In patrol from 150 Ghana cities. Unya yung kusera. Yang be to send then so be. Nan so be to be on a treatment head in pa.
1: Sure.
5: Baba lingro be solution. Nan so be for fish and 90 cities. Say your one.
1: 90 cities.
5: 90 cities.
1: Na me so me de ya. Now who can ye? So she's a hot.
5: Pacha would ye 160 cities.
1: Pay.
5: Pay. And say uncle I'm number 160. What's my son for 3 months?
1: Can it is kind of 1.6?
5: 1.6.
1: Now me call out also.
5: Pe.
1: When I send a form.
5: I want in your ding.
1: A form.
5: I want in such a way so be a bit me to be.
1: Ah.
5: Be a into bar. You want to create a budget. If you ask Alan, I'm sick of 300 cities. I'm sick of 200. Near me, I was saying, yeah, I said, I didn't know mount. It never mount.
1: Na mo supplement and so
5: no lingro in your supplement
1: mo di and the say yes supplement no order that e wo in kuno ma yin no da so the supplement are fun
5: vitamin C na wo pay supplement no me di ayen kuno ma
1: okay then ta me kasa na say won say wonim ye ma ye
5: bebre na
1: nti am dey remember some color toso eja ye so color na toso e bi na obi ankofre wo
5: sir
1: ha wo she chama yo tie ya ni minim dada eh ba kuno je wa chi
5: ade ya also baby ye mo say we dey ade ya enko sele
1: on say obi na tin won chen si tila o he na kasa won pe kasa but so wo chiro wa ona bo mo say yes so forward chiro ona bo hu say ona bo mo say yes sir obi a wo di ope enta mi bi say on say minim obi e no matana class o she ne bag ma ni ma bo akọ to because of a supplement papa and his bit me abo na mi bi say okay ma me nko jwa so yin ma na jwa me fa an say ma sa ma bobo number no e dia to jwa na ye hu dia beye ma mu say a question we yen fa ne say supplement as ma ye ken ya mo si e wo nko nim dada so how can I know say this supplement can help my body say bi enko na mo di supplement am dia ye nko no me ye dem ma hu say supplement ne wo no e hia ma me body e bia na me allergic to sa supplement no me ye dem.
5: Okay. If I beat is a vitamin C, you'll be no chip vitamin C.
1: If you be a chip baby.
5: And then what I come on say, Obia, are you used to? What I say? It's a sign of money being at the edge, ma. And our skin type be answer no more supplements at the edge, ma. And yes, be about skin repair and supplements in a woman, or the same supplements in a walk maintenance, and run the walk watch your kit more. Yes, your skin type, no. And yet, the most supplements are edge.
1: And you know, I'm pressing you. And as far as nobody to the nature of Chira Quine, na a tear phone, so everything about my bed. Pen or goose, no, no money be. Me cram me, we are mefrona, yet they don't come more because
5: baby shall be on.
1: What's he?
5: What to your movie on?
1: Never, so say, media, you hope
5: to 1 hour pay.
1: Ah, and now just me as I know kind.
5: What do you remember?
1: So say, media, your hot chocolate.
5: Send your cousin, they didn't come back, don't tell me as a baby.
1: Oh, say, by this time they mean to me, and who didn't come up.
5: Matter bit.
1: And I promise I shall make him. What say, me, media, or hope.
5: Matter Benassi,
1: to the phone number, to
5: Johan.
1: Matter Benassi, blah. Natural, I
5: can't even. Matter, but I didn't go to Lucini. You will come as a bremine or say, could you? Bremine or say, could you? You were Santa, say, you were Taqua, you were Winnie Bat, you were Kedde, you were Accra, Darkman Circus Station, UK, Germany, Canada. Me patcha open a chira quina, send him dick, I can't. Baby, I'm Bobo swinging now, bet me about what. Won't you mean some bar, fair number, and baby, the fray.
1: 0554 0553 0553 58 58 73 0554 0554 0553 0553 58 58 73 78 58 73 78 58 73 78 58 73 78 58 73 78 58 73 78 58 73 78 58 73 78 58 73 78 58 73 78 58 73 78 58 73 78 58 73 78 58 73 78 58 73 78 58 73 78 58 73 78 58 73 78 58 73 78 58 73 78 58 73 78 58 73 78 58 73 78 58 73 78 58 73 78 58 73 78 58 73 78 58 73 78 58 73 78 58 73 78 58 73 78 58 73 78 58 73 78 58 73 78 58 73 78 58 73 78 58 73 78 58 73 78 58 73 78 58 73 78 58 73 78 58 73 78 58 73 78 58 73 78 58 73 78 58 73 78 58 73 78 58 73 78 58 73 78 58 73 78 58 73 78 58 73 78 58 73 78 58 73 78 58 73 78 58 73 78 58 73 78 58 73 78 58 So pese o kala etoso nomi 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
5: Okay. Yeah, da yeah, customer sin in us. Mamma tied your feeling will be solution. Okay, casting uncle point shrub be beer. And the wow,
2: silver sports
5: issues, bit of stretch marks, green veins, white patches, name so obey. Man, it's not so much animal and those can and fat. And a man, of course, will be the machine for treating me. Say, no, oh, yeah, best abba. A bay your crook, right? Is that treatment and the best eye crook? What that roma, blading will be solution. Yet, don't coon a pet, a bed pass animal in there from our dorm. I say we dear your dear young cosre, your more dear more quantity, your barn our skin and skin it, dear, no other aroma. For nature, Lingro beauty lotion, I am sure. Lingro and now, what's my dear in the day, and cast some mouth.
1: Okay,
5: that's the bring a mishrau.
1: In a mishu in Shramon, so okay. In tea, you call Lingro, I say, about young for if you in Samuka cry into me, Chasso, Nasa Kona, yet to me, Kona, before I be Kono, on say, and Chibi, I'm sure you will be a line at me at two, not a boff on it, not just a mamma, so you mood you know. Monsieur Timia, but especially a colleague, no, until you beat me a phrase 0209-669493. Yen raw, men phrases here 0209-669493. Now, before we know Yamabora so quick, now Yen Media Sporting Club, Omo, a coach and Dindi Ibrahim Tanku, and a chunkomo on so much to me as the champions of champions, at Timia Somanasu, and oh, and I'm a part of coach and Dindi Ibrahim Tanku bullet, Eddie Tuja. So Omo game against TP Mazembino, Omo, at me, I read, and never I couldn't almost say. TP Mazembe pamana mama yankoni ntisa ensemble kakra
7: since I see have a very good team regardless of the league they are playing. I mean they have experienced players among themselves and I mean we have to play of our we have to do much more so that we can win it. So I think and I'm happy that we won the Champions of Champions.
8: What's your next stage in the
7: Cup
8: Champions League?
7: They
8: are playing TP
7: Mazembe.
8: What would be the approach?
7: I mean, the approach is to win and the approach is to play and without conceding. So definitely, and we are going to prepare very well because, like you said, TP Mazembe is a very big club, so we have to prepare very well. But I'm hope that after this win, the confidence will come and they will win. So, I mean, we are going for the win, definitely, and I'm sure that they will come in there.
1: Okay, it's young fancy na Paris and Bato. Young fancy na Momrafi.
0: Okay,
1: Munim de Womdada.
0: Yes, yes.
1: On saying a quick bear, 2 minutes, quick cannibal bossona. Mokosunas have a boff on a bar.
0: Okay,
1: you bet me so I day. Alpha Womo, it's 0209 6 8 Colleson Rada 0209 0209-66-9493. Ofra, yes, ever pick also, mami, and Sassin free air powers.
0: Okay, tell me, okay, me, demitimico home.
1: Utimico.
0: And Rambe say, and come on, be as a naive